Gosh, I love that song. From the ba-ba-bas to the bum-bum-bum-bum-bum. There you have music from Olivia Dean. Nice to each other from The Art of Loving. Gosh, I hope she's having a good time. She seems like she is. When you see her at the award shows and performing, she's having a grand old time, and so should she be. Olivia Dean on the radio and online at WFUV.org. Got some music coming up from The Cure. Also, Hozier and some new music you're going to want to hear from this band, Snack Time, out of Philly.

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I've had it to hear, be and where. Love's a small word, a part-time thing, a paper ring. I know it's been

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The Stone Roses pairing up nicely with Robin before that. Coming up, Nathaniel Ratliff and also something from Sia. And check out this new one from Stephen Wilson Jr. on FUV.

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Coming up, a foot stomper from Brandi Carlile. And right now, the Ramones.

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Let My Love Open the Door from Pete Townsend's solo album, Empty Glass. I am Elise Alley. Thank you so much for tuning in. I've got one of the 69 love songs to play from the Magnetic Fields. That is coming up in this set of music. But first, we'll open up this bottle. And this is actually a song about the challenges of staying sober. It's new from Remy Wolf, and I'll play it for you right now on WFUV.

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That's Brittany Howard here on WFUV. Of course, you know Brittany from Alabama Shakes, but that song off her solo album, Jamie, He Loves Me, the name of that track. I am Elisa Ali, back with new music from the Irish band Fontaines DC. They have a new record coming out called Dopamine Chamber. This is Marianne from it on FUV.

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powerful new song from Jesse Wells. It's actually the title track off his album Masks Off. And we heard Nirvana covering the old blues classic Where Did You Sleep Last Night. That came from the Unplugged album. I am Elisa Ali. Thank you so much for tuning in. We're going to get the Great Scott's Jesus and Mary Chain on the radio now. Here's their April Skies on FUV.

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Darren Jones and the Dap Kings on a Friday afternoon. Come and be a winner. It's Dennis Elsis. This is new Slow Pulp with Better Man.

0: That's Leon Bridges and his latest called Talk It Over. It's Theta Celsius, and with just a few minutes after four on this Friday afternoon, I think it's time. And it is time for our weekly Beatles Fab Foursome. Four songs from the Beatles, or mixing in the individual members of the band and putting them together in a fashion where they can relate to one another. And earlier this week, we got a new release, another preview of the forthcoming Rubber Soul box set. In this case, a previously unreleased track called Norwegian Wood, This Bird Has Flown, which was the working title originally, This Bird Has Flown, second version, take two. The first version, George came in with his new discovery, the sitar, but the band really wasn't happy with that particular version. So they did it again. And, well, we begin today's Beatles Fab Foursome with this new track, new to us anyway, Norwegian Wood, in parenthesis, This Bird Has Flown, second version, take two. And there's, well, you listen for the differences. Let's see where it takes us.
1: One, two,